there's an old saying in Tennessee, I know it's in Texas, probably in Tennessee, that says, fool me once, shame on you. It fooled me, we can't get fooled.

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0: 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Fernando. Get started mix met Miguel Caidel.
1: Which boy can't jump blood clutch? Who like me? More young crowd, them tell me. Which boy can't jump too like me?

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1: It's a fucking lifestyle, baby.

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See you at the bar, you was hardly talking. That's when I knew that your heart was scarring. Friends to lovers need a part to star in. Like, wait, babe.

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1: It's a fucking lifestyle, baby.

0: sound at the same
1: 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Phonics.
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3: Hey, yo, it's last on the motherfucking track, you little hoe. 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